0: Phil Collins for your Feel Good Workday. It's Smooth FM, more music and less talk. Seal there. And Bee Gees, staying alive. And there hasn't been much movement at the station with the Bee Gees biopic that director Ridley Scott is attached to. Like last month, he said, don't know where we are with it. That doesn't bode well. I know the screenplay's written. Hopefully it comes off. I reckon that'd be fantastic. More tunes lined up for you next. Stay with me. This is Smooth.
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0: Shania Twain. We're impressed by you, so that's more than enough. Smooth FM's Feel Good Work Day with more music and less talk with Ty Frost. Madonna there, and Into the Groove for you as well. I hope you're well. Thanks for tuning in. I'm going to get Emma Duxbury to check out the latest in the news for us and then swing back into more feel-good tunes. It's Smooth.
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14: G'day there. Works of the burst water main variety, Plimpton Park, Marion Road outbound near Shakespeare Avenue, speed and lane restrictions in place, sewer works, Port Adelaide, Commercial Road in the rail line and the shopping centre. Parts in fact closed and detours in place, clear for the freeway, Southern Expressway and the north-south motorway. South Road though struggling through Theberton and Mile End. Seeing any dramas or delays, call the traffic hotline direct 1300 595 937. That's the latest traffic on Smooth FM Adelaide.
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0: With your 10 o'clock news headlines, good morning, I'm Emma Duxbury. The PM has joined Canada's Prime Minister, the European Commission President and the German Chancellor in signing a declaration calling for international safeguards on artificial intelligence. It calls for mandatory safety testing, independent evaluations and greater international oversight of so-called frontier AI models. The release comes ahead of a meeting between Donald Trump and the Chinese President, with AI expected to be a major topic of discussion. A plan to allow Aussies to use their superannuation as collateral for a mortgage is reportedly being considered by the Coalition. Shadow Housing Minister Andrew Bragg will use a speech to float the proposal, which hasn't officially been adopted as yet. The Coalition's previous super plan had allowed first home buyers to take up to $50,000 out of their super for a home purchase. A new poll shows two-thirds of Australians want fewer immigrants allowed into Australia. The news poll shows 52% of voters consider the impact of immigration to include a mix of benefit and harm. It comes as the major parties continue to trade barbs over competing migration policies. Australian researchers are looking into whether bushfire smoke could increase the risk of dementia. They're recruiting about 1,800 current and former firefighters to examine how repeated exposure can affect long-term brain health. Dr. Jody Thomas says there isn't much known about how smoke can drive neurodegeneration.
1: Particularly where we might be expecting to see some effects are around cognitive impact, so that's like our memory and learning, and conditions like dementia.
0: And the major American television networks are refusing to cover daily press events with US President Donald Trump after he banned CNN and its reporters from the White House. ABC, CBS, NBC and Fox News are all standing in solidarity with the network.
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0: Updating sport, after three near misses, Collingwood star Nick Dacos has won the AFL's Brownlow Medal as the competition's best player. He won by a record-equalling margin of 11 votes ahead of Bailey Smith. Max Gawn says Jack Viney is in a really good position as his future at Melbourne remains in the air. The Demons veteran was told during his exit interview the club wouldn't stand in his way if he was to explore a trade during the off-season. To cricket, Jack Edwards is in line to make his own ODI debut after being parachuted into Australia's 50-over squad for the one-day series against South Africa. And the Diamonds will this morning announce their playing squad for this year's Constellation Cup.
3: Smooth weather.
0: Sunny today, heading for tops of 20 degrees. Blue skies tomorrow with highs of 25. A few clouds about Thursday and Friday. And that's the latest on Smooth.
4: 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It's Grenade.
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0: 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And that lady is going to put on quite the show on Saturday at the AFL Grand Final before the first bounce. And she's performed in front of over 100,000 people before, so it's definitely in her wheelhouse. And it's a home city too. It's going to be a magical experience all round. 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

0: There is something super comforting here at Smooth FM, listening to that man's voice. I think it's the Irish lilt, Ronan Keating, When You Say Nothing at All. Let's get into the final hour of our Tuesday morning together. I'll make it fly with many feel-good songs for you. This is Smooth.
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14: Adelaide's traffic on Smooth.
15: Hello there. In Flemington Park, crews continue works on a burst water main on Marion Road near Shakespeare Avenue. There are speed and lane restrictions affecting outbound traffic. Also in Port Adelaide, some parts of Commercial Road near the rail line and shopping centre are closed due to sewer works. Detours are currently in place. Works in Hallett Cove on Lonsdale Road near Majors Road, speed back to 40 both ways. That's also the case for works in Birkenhead on Semaphore Road near Nelson Street. See any dramas or delays? Call the traffic hotline 1300 595 937. That's the latest traffic on Smooth FM Adelaide.

0: I'm Maham Kashani. Anthony Albanese has joined more than 20 world leaders in calling for global safeguards around AI. Australia, Finland and Canada among the nations calling for stronger action to ensure AI remains under human control. The statement comes on the eve of the UN General Assembly in New York, which will also focus on wars in Ukraine and the Middle East and the threat of climate change. A Senate inquiry into the federal government's aged care at home program continues today. It comes amid reports older Australians are continuing to die while waiting for funding for meal preparation and home maintenance. Shadow Health and Aged Care Minister Anne Ruston says the inquiry is expected to hear serious concerns.
1: We will be hearing from providers who are struggling to implement some really defective reforms that have been pushed on them by the government, but we'll also be hearing from older Australians who are having to pay more for less because these reforms just have not been considered properly.
0: The Coalition is floating a plan to use retirement savings to make securing a home loan easier. Opposition housing spokesman Andrew Bragg will put forward the idea in a speech today, arguing it will give people more choice over how their funds can be used. The latest opinion poll shows two-thirds of Aussies want fewer immigrants allowed into Australia. News poll finding 52% of voters consider the impact of immigration to include a mix of benefit and harm for most Australians. And Prince Harry is reportedly in talks with friends and family of his mother, Princess Diana, as he prepares to make a documentary commemorating 30 years since her death in Paris. According to reports, Harry is considering a number of projects to honour Diana's legacy in the most meaningful way.
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0: Updating sport. Collingwood superstar Nick Daicos has finally claimed his first Brownlow medal with a record-breaking 47 votes. The 23-year-old won the league's top honour from Geelong star Bailey Smith and Western Bulldogs champion Marcus Bontempelli. Ben King has officially requested a trade from the Suns to the Hawks, while Richmond player Jaden Short is also keen on a move. And in the NBL, the Tasmania Jack Jumpers has beaten South East Melbourne Phoenix 96-91. Tonight, the Brisbane Bullets take on the New Zealand Breakers.
3: Smooth weather.
0: Sunny with a top of 20 degrees, mostly fine tomorrow and 25, partly cloudy on Thursday and Friday. And that's the latest on Smooth.
4: 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You're Ty Frost and here's Taylor Swift, Shake It Off. Smooth.

0: That's the way to take the edge off a Tuesday workday here at Smooth FM. Backstreet Boys, everybody. Backstreet's back. Tina Turner helped out too. We don't need another hero. 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
13: Adelaide's traffic on Smooth.
14: There's a crash to watch out for in Noarlunga Centre on Beach Road at the Southern Expressway. In Plimpton Park, crews continue works on a burst water main on Marion Road near Shakespeare Avenue. There are speed and lane restrictions affecting outbound traffic. In Port Adelaide, some parts of Commercial Road near the rail line and the shopping centre are closed due to sewer works. Detours in place there. Also urgent sewer works in Modbury on Grand Junction Road near North East Road. See any dramas or delays? Call the traffic hotline 1300 595 937. That's the latest traffic on Smooth FM Adelaide.
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0: afternoon, I'm Heidi Tiltons. The Treasurer says global guardrails on AI could help unlock its economic potential while limiting the risks. Australia has joined 22 other countries backing tougher international controls on the technology ahead of the UN General Assembly in New York. Jim Chalmers has told Nine AI brings enormous opportunities, but also serious risks if it's not properly managed.
1: The statement that Prime Minister Albanese signed Australia up to overnight with 20 countries is all about recognising this is a huge economic opportunity, but we will only maximise the upside of AI if we manage and minimise the risks.
0: An 18-year-old is facing court today, accused of concealing a serious offence after an 11-year-old boy was shot in Sydney's northwest. The child remains in a critical condition with gunshot wounds to his head and neck. Detectives are understood to be hunting for another person who fled the scene after the shooting. Former Victorian Premiers Daniel Andrews and Jacinta Allen could face greater scrutiny under proposed IBAC reforms. The Coalition wants to remove an immunity covering some government documents and information. The latest pledge comes just a day out from the start of the Big Build Corruption Royal Commission. Flights are returning to normal on America's East Coast after a major air traffic control outage. Construction crews accidentally cut a cable in New Jersey, affecting several airports, but the fault has now been repaired. And Channing Tatum is laughing off claims he's been secretly trolling his famous exes online. The actor has shut down rumours he was behind a burner Instagram account targeting ex-fiancée Zoe Kravitz and Harry Styles. Tatum says he can't believe people think that's what he does with his free time.
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0: Updating sport, and Nick Daicos is proudly showing off his Brownlow medal at South Bank after a record-breaking season. The 23-year-old giving credit to his parents and brother Josh for their shared love of training.
3: We always find ourselves training more often than not, to be honest. So it's something we bond over and we really enjoy doing. It's not something that was ever forced upon us.
0: Mo Touré and Alexander Robertson have withdrawn from the Socceroos squad to play Brazil due to injury. Australia will play the five-time world champions in Townsville and Brisbane. And under pressure, FIFA president Gianni Infantino is proposing an external review of how football's international governing body operates. He says he's open to reform.
4: Smooth weather.
0: Sunny today, temperatures dropping to 10 degrees tonight, sunny and warmer tomorrow with a top of 25. Looking further ahead, partly cloudy and 28 degrees on Thursday, similar conditions for Friday. And that's the latest on Smooth.
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0: 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Simon Diaz is in next. I can always figure out what sort of a mood he's in if I have a sneak peek at what he's going to play for you. Oh, he's in a very good mood. The Pointer Sisters, I'm so excited. That on the way. Hadaway, What Is Love? Oh, you're going to have a good time with Simon next with the Feel Good Workday at Smooth FM.
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10: Adelaide's traffic on Smooth.
11: Hello again in Plimpton Park. Crews continue works on a burst water main on Marion Road near Shakespeare Avenue. There are speed and lane restrictions affecting outbound traffic. In Port Adelaide, some parts of Commercial Road near the rail line and shopping centre remains closed due to sewer works. Detours are in place. More sewer works in Modbury on Grand Junction Road near North East Road and works in Burton on Waterloo Corner Road near Hawker Road. See any dramas or delays? Call the traffic hotline 1300 595 937. That's the latest traffic on Smooth FM Adelaide.
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12: Good afternoon, I'm Heidi Tiltons. Sydney police are investigating possible links to organised crime after an 11-year-old boy was shot in the head. The boy remains in a critical condition with gunshot wounds to his face and neck following the shooting at Norwest yesterday. An 18-year-old man has been charged with concealing a serious indictable offence. Detectives are understood to be investigating whether some of the men inside the unit have links to organised crime. Economists are warning another cut to the fuel excise could ultimately leave households worse off by adding to inflation and increasing the risk of higher interest rates. The federal government halved the levy earlier this year as the Iran war sent global oil prices soaring. But UNSW economist Professor Richard Holden says cutting the tax again would boost demand at exactly the wrong time.
13: They were definitely inflationary. The government claimed they reduced inflation in some sort of technical measured way. That was right. But they put more money back in people's pockets, which households like, but it is inflationary and it's contributed to the inflationary pressures we continue to battle.
12: Anthony Albanese has joined 21 other world leaders in demanding tougher guardrails for AI at the UN in New York. The declaration calls for mandatory safety checks, shared global standards, and tighter oversight of high-powered AI models. Neither the US nor China have signed the statement. WA is set to become one of the first states in Australia to ban smart glasses from schools. The electronic wearables will be prohibited from all public schools from next month in the hopes of preventing secret recordings of children and teachers. And Ariana Grande has hit another career milestone, her 2019 record Thank You Next becoming her first album to spend 200 weeks on the Billboard 200.
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12: Updating sport, and the Lions are crossing their fingers for teammate Lachie Neale ahead of tonight's tribunal hearing. The Brisbane star will challenge a one-match ban for striking in his bid to play a fourth straight grand final on Saturday. Lions defender Ryan Lester says they'll just have to wait and see.
15: Yeah, obviously hopeful. Whatever happens tonight. Yeah, he's a two-time Brownlow medalist and he's one of the great players in the game. So, yeah, obviously we're hopeful he gets off.
12: Richmond Premiership player Jaden Short has asked the Tigers for a trade where he's been linked with a move to Collingwood, and Test Rugby is in full swing this week with the Wallabies and Wallaroos in action. The Wallabies host South Africa in Perth on Sunday after the Wallaroos take on Scotland in Edinburgh.
10: Smooth weather.
12: Sunny today, temperatures dropping to 10 degrees tonight, sunny and warmer tomorrow with a top of 25. Looking further ahead, partly cloudy and 28 degrees on Thursday, similar conditions for Friday. And that's the latest on Smooth.
0: Well, here on Smooth FM, we love getting you through your day with some feel-good tunes. Hello, Simon Diggaz here now with you till 5, playing more music with less talk like that. Paul Carrick's When You Walk in the Room now. Smooth.

0: We are working our way through this Tuesday with Hadaway, Aretha Franklin, the Queen of Soul, and Craig David. 7 days, it's all feel good. Right here on Smooth. More music with less of that chit-chat. Simon Diaz here this afternoon. I'm going to do that. A couple of minutes, Madonna's coming up, Ace of Base, and something from the Dirty Dancing soundtrack, just for you on Smooth.
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0: Oh, that's Ace. A Bass, the sign with Eric Carmen's Hungry Eyes. It feels good all Tuesday afternoon with more music and less talk. Hello, Simon Diaz here. 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Actually, you can win some prizes on the Smooth Player app as well. While you do that, Philip Bailey and Philip Collins on the way. And some smooth disco with Amy Stewart.
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0: It's a great bunch of songs, isn't it? A feel-good mix, we like to say. 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
12: Adelaide's traffic on Smooth.
13: Hello there. In Plimpton Park, crews continue works on a burst water main on Marion Road near Shakespeare Avenue. There are speed and lane restrictions in place affecting outbound traffic. In Port Adelaide, some parts of Commercial Road remains closed near the rail line and shopping centre due to sewer works. Detours are in place. More urgent sewer works in Modbury on Grand Junction Road near North East Road and works to watch out for in Fairview Park on Hancock Road near Grenfell Road. See any dramas or delays? Call the traffic hotline 1300 595 937. That's the latest traffic on Smooth FM Adelaide.

0: afternoon, I'm Heidi Tiltons. The New South Wales Police Minister has condemned the shooting of an 11-year-old boy in Sydney as a shocking crime as detectives hunt another suspect. The boy is fighting for life with injuries to his face and neck, with police understood to be investigating links to organised crime. An 18-year-old man has also faced court charged with concealing a serious indictable offence, but Yasmin Catley's told Parliament police must now be allowed to do their job.
1: What I can say is that police really are doing exceptional work. They are relentless in their work and in their commitment to catch these alleged perpetrators.
0: Former police officer Beau Lamar Condon claims he was acting in self-defence when Jesse Baird and Luke Davies were shot dead at a Sydney home. His lawyer has told the Supreme Court Lamar Condon went to Baird's Paddington Terrace disguised as an Uber Eats rider, but denies he went there intending to kill him. The defence claims his police pistol discharged twice during a struggle with Baird before Davies was fatally shot during a second confrontation. The Coalition is reopening the debate over using superannuation to help Aussies buy a home. Shadow Housing Minister Andrew Bragg is floating several options, including allowing buyers to use their super as collateral for a mortgage while keeping the money invested. He's told the ABC Australia risks having growing numbers of people reaching retirement with significant super balances but still renting.
2: So the general idea here is we want to have a country where more people are retired homeowners. And one of the most worrying trends we have is the growth in retired renters. Now, there's nothing wrong with renting, of course, but for a lot of people, they would rather live in their own house in retirement.
0: Pauline Hanson has accused Channel 9 of deliberately trying to link her party to the Ku Klux Klan. The network aired an interview with American KKK leader Thomas Robb, who's described One Nation's rise in support as encouraging. Senator Hanson says the KKK is a white supremacist organisation that has nothing to do with One Nation. And Taylor Swift is set to make even more MTV history. The pop superstar will become the first ever recipient of the VMA Artist Director Honours this weekend. The new award recognises artists who have pushed creative boundaries behind the camera.
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0: Updating sport, and the Dockers are determined to capitalise on more scoring opportunities in Saturday's decider at the MCG. Defender Luke Ryan says they've had to depend on a few good quarters to get them through their finals campaign.
4: We reviewed the game on the weekend and there's so much more opportunities for us to score. We've just left a few goals out there each quarter. So we're just going to tidy that up, and if we do, I think it'll give us a better chance of winning all four quarters.
0: Brisbane veteran Lachie Neal's preparing to face the tribunal tonight in a last-ditch bid to play the grand final, and Formula One's confirmed it will reduce the maximum race distance by 15 kilometres next year from 305 to 290.
5: Smooth weather.
0: Sunny today, temperatures dropping to 10 degrees tonight. Sunny and warmer tomorrow with a top of 25. Looking further ahead, partly cloudy and 28 degrees on Thursday. Similar conditions for Friday. And that's the latest on Smooth.
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6: 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Simon Diaz here. We're getting through our day with Alicia Keys soon. But now, go

0: The Dixie Chicks, Land Sly, great version, isn't it? Fleetwood Mac classic here at Smooth FM. More music and less talk all afternoon. A feel-good stream, of course, through that Smooth Player app, maybe on DAB Plus this afternoon. Thanks for finding us. Simon Diaz here. I've got that big song from Toto coming up. It's Not Africa. All right, with some Hall & Oates and a stunner on the way from Carol G and Bruno Mars. Stick around.
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0: Yeah, we're coming up to one of the busiest hours of the day, it is. Yes, the 3 o'clock rush. Let's check that traffic and news for you on Smooth FM. 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
13: Adelaide's traffic on Smooth.
0: In Waterloo Corner, a smash on Waterloo Corner Road and Heaslip Road. In Modbury, emergency sewer works, Grand Junction Road, Northeast Road. The same Commercial Road, Port Adelaide, sewer works there. Plus ongoing road works, Barrier Road, Bedford Park, Victoria Road, North Haven, Grand Junction Road, Blair Athol, Easter Parade at Gilman, also Semaphore Road, Birkenhead, Lonsdale Road, Hallett Cove, Cameras, Elizabeth Way, Elizabeth and Mangorth Road at Smithfield as well. Sandy Drama's all delays. Call the traffic hotline direct, 1300 595 937. That's the latest traffic on Smooth FM Adelaide.
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0: Good afternoon, I'm Heidi Tiltons. Sydney police have revealed a number of people are still not cooperating with detectives after an 11-year-old boy was shot in the face. The boy is still fighting for life in hospital after being shot inside a Norwest apartment late yesterday. Superintendent Naomi Moore has confirmed several people were inside the apartment at the time.
1: We've got a number of people who aren't necessarily cooperating with us at the moment. There is a lot of work that needs to be done. There are a lot of people that need to be spoken to. And we are looking at all possibilities in terms of what transpired in that unit. It is all open for investigation and consideration at the moment.
0: An 18-year-old man has also been charged with concealing a serious indictable offence. Angus Taylor is pushing back against warnings the Coalition's plan to cut the fuel excise would fuel inflation. Pressure is growing for relief at the Bowser as restrictions in the Strait of Hormuz keep global oil prices elevated. Under the Coalition's plan, the excise would be halved if Brent crude averages more than $100 a barrel. The Liberal leader insists the plan would help struggling motorists.
2: This is an enormous amount of pain for Australian households and small businesses. Pain which this government can relieve now with a fully funded policy that we have announced that we'll work with them to get through immediately.
0: Anthony Albanese has issued a stark climate warning to world leaders, saying extreme weather will only get worse without stronger action. The PM, using his speech on the sidelines of the UN to warn Australia and the Pacific are preparing for a potentially brutal summer of extreme heat, bushfires and floods, he says communities can no longer rely on resilience alone. One Nation has accused Channel 9 of hitting a new low by broadcasting an interview with the leader of the Ku Klux Klan. Pauline Hanson says the network should be ashamed, while Barnaby Joyce has separately stressed that the party does not endorse the KKK's views. And it appears a family feud is brewing over Dolly Parton's estate, with the nephew who announced her death now fired from his long-time security role. Brian Seaver and his security companies have been removed from all of the country legend's properties, including her Nashville home, museum and warehouse. Updating sport, and Lachie Neal is preparing to front the AFL Tribunal tonight in a bid to play in Saturday's grand final. Brisbane to argue it was a body check, not a strike, and to question the low quality of vision. Brownlow medalist Nick Dacos hoping Neal is free to play.
3: You want to see the best players out there, and Lachie's clearly proven himself over the last 15 years as one of the greats of the competition, really. So I'd love to see him out there, and I think it's going to be a ripping game. So, you want to see the best players out there for sure.
0: While the so-called Pullman Five are likely to return to the Swans this week, Sydney is still working through if the players have exit meetings. And Mo Touré and Alexander Robertson have withdrawn from the Socceroos squad to play Brazil on Friday due to injury.
4: Smooth weather.
0: Clear skies tonight, temperatures dropping to 10 degrees. Sunny and warmer tomorrow with a top of 25. Looking further ahead, partly cloudy and 28 degrees on Thursday with similar conditions on Friday. 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
6: 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I'm going to pop on some NSYNC as well as the Pet Shop Boys, but right now, if you're not in it for love, you're out of here.
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0: Yeah, smooth music all afternoon feels good with NSYNC. Feels even better with Daryl Braithwaite. Heading towards summer. LaBelle's in there too. And how about Miley Cyrus for your Feel Good Workday Tuesday?
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12: Bernadette, is that you purring or is there a bulldozer downstairs?
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12: 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I think that new food's really working for her, actually.
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0: 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All right, all important traffic update for us. Then we're back in seconds with Colby Calais. We're going to feel bubbly. The great one with that epic concert the other day. It's John Farnham here on Smooth FM.
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2: 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Also sewer works, Commercial Road at Port Adelaide, and ongoing road works, Barry Road, Bedford Park, Victoria Road, Outer Harbour, East of Parade at Gilman, Semaphore Road, Birkenhead, and Lonsdale Road, Hubbard Cove. Cameras, Crimden Road, Smithfield Plains, and Fletcher Road, Elizabeth East as well. Sandy dramas or delays, call the traffic hotline direct, 1300 595 937. That's the latest traffic on Smooth FM Adelaide.
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0: Yeah, Smooth's More Music Afternoon feels pretty good with songs like that, and it continues for your busy run home. 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
11: Adelaide's traffic on Smooth.
0: In Elizabeth Via to Smash, Bangle Road, Hogarth Road. Today is for outbound there. Emergency sewer works to Grand Junction Road, Northeast Road, Modbury. Also sewer works on Commercial Road, Port Adelaide. And ongoing road works, Victoria Road, Northaven. Waterloo Corner Road, Burton. East of Parade, Gilman. And Semaphore Road at Birkenhead as well. You'll also find cameras on Fletcher Road, Elizabeth East. And Mangle Road at Smithfield. See any dramas or delays? Call the traffic hotline direct, 1300 595 937. That's the latest traffic on Smooth FM Adelaide.
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12: Smooth Adelaide. Good afternoon, I'm Heidi Tiltons. The Reserve Bank Governor has issued a fresh warning on inflation just a week out from its next interest rate decision. Michelle Bullock says some of the inflation risks the RBA has been concerned about may be materialising amid high energy prices and continued excess demand in the economy. But she insists the board has not predetermined next Tuesday's decision.
13: I'm not signalling anything. I'm only one person on the board, so I can't tell you what the board will want to do. The only thing we've been doing in the past few weeks is we highlighted after our most recent meeting that we felt that the inflation risks were skewed to the upside.
12: Authorities have confirmed several people inside a Sydney apartment where an 11-year-old boy was shot are known to police. The boy remains in a critical condition with gunshot wounds to his face and neck. Detectives admit the shooting does not currently appear to be directly linked to Sydney's underworld conflicts, but some of those present are not cooperating. One Nation says Channel 9 should be ashamed after airing an interview with the leader of the Ku Klux Klan. KKK leader Thomas Robb used the interview to praise Pauline Hanson, describing One Nation's surge in support as encouraging. One Nation MP Barnaby Joyce has told News 24 the party completely rejects the KKK and its views.
14: The Ku Klux Klan, for real? I mean, I don't know. Have you seen me in a sheet lately? Have you seen me parading around the building, the burning cross? I mean, a person who I've never met and never intend to meet from a group I despise is somehow related to me because they said they knew of us.
12: More than 1,200 people have been charged in a massive trans-Tasman crackdown on drugs and organised crime. Police have executed 560 search warrants across Australia and New Zealand, allegedly seizing hundreds of kilos of meth, cannabis, heroin and cocaine, along with 71 firearms and more than $2 million in cash. And Kylie Jenner has raided big sister Kim Kardashian's wardrobe, slipping into her vintage yellow Versace corset look. The 29-year-old tried on the 1995 outfit for a wedding, but ultimately chose a vintage Roberto Cavalli gown instead. Updating sport, and Nick Daicos admits there are still many holes in his game despite taking out last night's Brownlow medal. The Collingwood midfielder finally won the AFL's highest individual honour after twice finishing runner-up. He's hoping to take his game to another level next season.
15: I know that there's still many holes in my game. I need to keep improving. So from an on-field point of view, that's what I'm focusing on, how I can improve and continue to take my game to the next level and hopefully help the team.
12: And Brisbane veteran Ryan Lester has signed a contract extension days out from the grand final against Fremantle. It's the 34-year-old defender's ninth one-year contract of his career.
11: Smooth weather.
12: Clear skies tonight, temperatures dropping to 10 degrees. Sunny and warmer tomorrow with a top of 25. Looking further ahead, partly cloudy and 28 degrees on Thursday with similar conditions on Friday. 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
16: Thank you, I'm Brenton Raglis. Tonight, a showdown looming over super with calls for homeowners to have greater access to their retirement savings. Gaslighting and love bombing, what 99% of Aussie women say they face on dating apps. And Robert Irwin's tourism push with Qantas, teaching Aussie slang to travellers. Nine News, your news, night at 6 on 9 and on 9 Now.
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0: Getting home with Smooth feels pretty good with John Waits and Missing You. 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Thank you so much, by the way. Coldplay is coming up. Actually, Chris Martin appeared the other day, I hear, on that John Farnham tribute concert. CC Peniston in there too, but the all-important road update.
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2: In Osborne, a smash on Victoria Road at Camilla Avenue. Carvey motorbike at Walkley's Road, Grand Junction Road at Walkley Heights. In Elizabeth Vale, Mainville Road at Hogarth Road, a smash there. A breakdown, South Road, Wayne Avenue, Darlington. Lindsay Steelworks, Grand Junction Road, Northeast Road, Modbury. 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Plus ongoing roadworks on Marion Road, Bedford Park. Any dramas or delays, call the traffic hotline direct to 1300 595 937. That's the latest traffic on Smooth FM Adelaide.
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0: Awesome stuff. It feels good for the drive home in a sec, just after five with Byron Webb's More Music Drive here at Smooth FM. By the way, if you're used to listening to us through the Smooth Player app, you can win some great prizes there. You can do it old school through the website as well. I'm talking about $2,000 cash by taking part in the Smooth Music Academy. 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
12: Adelaide's traffic on Smooth.
13: In Bramah Lodge, a smash on Frost Road near the Strand. Osborne, a smash on Victoria Road at Camilla Avenue. Carvey motorbike accident, Walkley's Road, Grand Junction Road, Walkley Heights. Elizabeth Theatre, smash Bangles Road, Hogarth Road. Breakdown South Road, Wayne Avenue, Darlington. And a busy sewer works sign, Grand Junction Road, Northeast Road at Bodbury as well. Plus, small sewer works on Commercial Road in Port Adelaide. Sandy dramas or delays, call the traffic hotline direct, 1300 595 937. That's the latest traffic on Smooth FM Adelaide.
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14: Good afternoon, I'm Heidi Tiltons. Police are still trying to track down at least two people over the shooting of an 11-year-old boy in Sydney's northwest. The child is fighting for life with gunshot wounds to his face and neck, while an 18-year-old man has been charged with concealing a serious indictable offence. Superintendent Naomi Moore says while police are examining possible organised crime links, the shooting doesn't appear to be directly connected to recent gangland conflicts.
15: However, a number of individuals that were inside the unit at the time are well known to New South Wales Police, and their association with organised crime is being considered by investigators.
14: The Reserve Bank Governor insists next week's interest rate decision has not been predetermined despite growing expectations of another hike. Speaking at a business lunch, Michelle Bullock has stressed the board will consider the latest economic data when it meets next Tuesday. It comes as all four major banks predict the RBA will raise the cash rate by 25 basis points. The peak body for super funds is warning against using Aussies' retirement savings to tackle the housing crisis. The coalition has flagged allowing buyers to use their super as mortgage collateral or access some of it for a deposit or to pay down a home loan. But super members council chief Misha Schubert says governments should instead focus on boosting housing supply.
16: Other policy challenges deserve their own policy solutions, not trying to always point to super as a purported solution to other policy challenges. Super's got its one really important job for 17 million plus Australians, and that's to be your pay check in retirement for many decades.
14: The NRL is ditching a headline entertainment act for this year's grand final, instead putting the money into grassroots footy. The league will donate $1 million to Junior Rugby League rather than splash out on a major pre-game performer. And Christina Applegate has given fans their first glimpse of her since a lengthy hospital stay as she battles MS. The 54-year-old has posted a new video showing off her freshly coloured blonde hair after spending almost 4 months in hospital earlier this year. Updating sport, and Lions star Lachie Neale is facing the tribunal in a bid to overturn a one-game striking ban and play in Saturday's grand final against Fremantle. Meantime, teammate Ryan Lester has re-signed on his ninth consecutive one-year contract. After their flop down under, the LA Rams have bounced back, thrashing the New York Giants 28-6, and Formula One has signed off on reducing the maximum race distance by 15 kilometres next year, dropping from 305 to 290 kilometres.
12: Smooth weather.
14: Clear skies tonight, temperatures dropping to 10 degrees. Sunny and warmer tomorrow with a top of 25. Looking further ahead, partly cloudy and 28 degrees on Thursday with similar conditions on Friday. Now let's see what's leading tonight's stories on Nine News.
17: Thank you, I'm Brenton Raglis. Tonight, a showdown looming over super with calls for homeowners to have greater access to their retirement savings. Gaslighting and love bombing, what 99% of Aussie women say they face on dating apps. And Robert Irwin's tourism push with Qantas, teaching Aussie slang to travellers. Nine News, your news, night at 6 on 9 and on 9 Now.
18: Yeah, I hope you're well. Thank you so much for being a part of our drive into a Tuesday night here at Smooth FM. It's Byron with you now for the afternoon, and it's my pleasure to play some great songs, get you singing along and feeling good. And let's get back into doing that now for you at Smooth.

0: You know, like that jazzy feel of the M People at Smooth FM. Good sound, isn't it? Moving on up. That's where we help you move through the traffic, move into Tuesday night. And if you are keen to keep moving around, we're definitely going to do that next with a great Wham song on the way at Smooth.
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0: that New York flavour about it. Isn't that such a good song from Cyndi Lauper here at Smooth FM? And you know, that is so nearly the Cyndi Lauper song that we never got to hear. She was in the studio recording the She's So Unusual album when, at last minute, they decided they needed one more song for the album. So that was scrambled together in minutes. And yet went on to be her biggest selling song, even won her a Grammy. So I'm betting she's very happy she wrote it now. And I hope you're well with Byron with you here this afternoon for the run home at Smooth. And, well, another guy on the touring calendar for Australia in the coming months, Bryan Adams, on the way for you in a second. But firstly, let's see how the roads home are behaving for you now at Smooth.
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2: In Brahma Lodge, a smash on Frost Road near the Strand. Osborne, a smash there. Victoria Road at Camilla Avenue. Mitzi Steelworks, Grand Junction Road, Northeast Road at Modbury. Also, Steelworks, Commercial Road, Port Adelaide. And ongoing roadworks, Marion Road, Bedford Park. Grand Junction Road at Blair Athol. East of Bray, Gilman. Waterloo Corner Road, Salisbury. 74 Road, Birkenhead. You'll find cameras to Crichton Road, Smithfield Plains. And Main North Road at Smithfield as well. See any dramas or delays? Call the traffic hotline direct, 1300 595 937. That's the latest traffic on Smooth FM Adelaide.
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0: definitely helps make it all sound and feel good at this end of our day, doesn't it? Here at Smooth FM with Byron Within, rolling out more music, and let's talk to you through the last bit of traffic home, hopefully. Quick look in on that as we update our Smooth News. I'll play Jamiroquai and we'll head off to Funky Town soon after as well.
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4: And Seacombe Gardens, the Spanish John Diagonal Road at Sutton Avenue, hill to the Spanish, the Donald Bradman Drive, South Road, Mitzi Sewer Works, Grand Junction Road, Northeast Road at Montbury, also Sewer Works, Commercial Road, Port Adelaide, plus ongoing road works, Victoria Road, North Haven, Waterloo Corner Road, Burton, and Sebelfour Road at Birkenhead as well. Any dramas or delays, call the traffic hotline direct, 1300 595 937. That's the latest traffic on Smooth FM Adelaide.

0: Good evening, I'm Heidi Tiltons. Michelle Bullock is pushing back against suggestions an interest rate hike next week is a done deal. All four major banks are now forecasting another 25 basis point increase, but the RBA governor admits the length of the Middle East war and soaring oil prices are ensuring inflation remains stubbornly high.
1: The Middle East conflict has gone on now for much longer than people thought it would. Initially, people were thinking it might go for a couple of months. It's still going 6 months later. Oil prices are still elevated.
0: Sydney police admit they're still searching for the gun used to shoot an 11-year-old boy, as some of those who witnessed the incident refused to cooperate with detectives. The boy remains critical after being shot in the face and neck at Norwest, with police also trying to track down several people who left the apartment before officers arrived. Investigators say one shot was fired, but the weapon has still not been recovered. Former police officer Bolamar Condon claims he was acting in self-defence when Jesse Baird and Luke Davies were shot dead at a Sydney home. His lawyer has told the Supreme Court Lamar Condon went to Baird's Paddington Terrace disguise as an Uber Eats rider, but denies he went there intending to kill him. The defence claims his police pistol discharged twice during a struggle with Baird before Davies was fatally shot during a second confrontation. Former Victorian Premiers Daniel Andrews and Jacinta Allen could face greater scrutiny under proposed IBAC reform. The coalition wants to remove an immunity covering some government documents and information. The latest pledge comes just a day out from the start of the Big Build Corruption Royal Commission. And Channing Tatum is laughing off claims he's been secretly trolling his famous exes online. The actor has shut down rumours he was behind a burner Instagram account targeting ex-fiancée Zoe Kravitz and Harry Styles. Tatum says he can't believe people think that's what he does with his free time. Updating sport, and Joel Amati is looking to leave Sydney after being squeezed out of the side for the finals. The key forward reportedly wants to join Carlton via free agency. This year's NRL Grand Final will not feature a headline entertainment act. The league will instead donate $1 million to Junior Rugby League in lieu of a pre-game performance. The decision's been revealed just weeks before the decider and days out from pop princess Kylie Minogue's appearance at the AFL Grand Final. And Touré and Alexander Robertson have withdrawn from the Socceroos squad to play Brazil due to injury. Australia will play the five-time world champions in Townsville and Brisbane.
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0: Clear skies tonight, temperatures dropping to 10 degrees. Sunny and warmer tomorrow with a top of 25. Looking further ahead, partly cloudy and 28 degrees on Thursday with similar conditions on Friday. 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
3: Thank you, I'm Brenton Ragless. Tonight, a major development in the Gus Lamont case as police push for a reward for information. And an internal police investigation has cleared officers after tasering a man 6 seconds after he disarmed a neighbour with a knife during a standoff at Mansfield Park. Don't worry, you haven't missed the news. Start over on Nine Now as soon as you're home.
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5: 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Byron, we're here to keep you company with that. Another great run of songs, and a song that's been done by many, but I reckon this version of it's pretty great.
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0: hits you right there, doesn't it? Such a good sound from Leona Lewis at Smooth FM with Bleeding Love. No, I hope you enjoy too, especially good at this end of the day, I reckon. Byron with here, playing you more music and less soccer to our dark end of a Tuesday. I'm going to keep that sounding great with a very loved movie soundtrack song for you in a moment here at Smooth.
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0: as we throw some good karma your way on the way to Tuesday night here at Smoother FM. And especially if for some reason you're still stuck in a bit of traffic getting home at the moment, let's go and see if we can make sense of that for you now. And I'll follow that up with another great movie song, actually from one of my favourite movies too, on the way soon to Smooth.
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2: In Seacombe Gardens, the smash on Diagonal Road at Sutton Avenue. Hill to the smash there, so it's on a rapid drive at South Road. Mitzi still works to Grand Junction Road, Northeast Road, Modbury. Also still works Commercial Road, Port Adelaide. Plus ongoing road works, Barry Road, Bedford Park, Victoria Road, Outer Harbour. Also 74 Road, Birkenhead, Lonsdale Road, Hubbard Cove. And there's a camera too on Crichton Road at Smithfield Plains. See any dramas or delays? Call the traffic hotline direct, 1300 595 937. That's the latest traffic on Smooth FM Adelaide.
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0: It's definitely sounding and feeling good at Smooth FM with Byron with you here tonight, playing you more music and less talk. Counting down to the AFL Grand Final this weekend, and I'm hearing actually the Nullarbor is going to have more cars on it over the next few days than at any other point of the year. As many drive, but I can't blame them. Airfares are so expensive. Anyway, thank you for joining us. Hope you're well. Heading up towards 7 o'clock with Maroon 5 and Mariah Carey on the way. But next, we're back into it with a much-loved Australian who was very much honoured by so many around the country over the weekend. John Farnham on the way next at Smooth.
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0: You're on the way to our second night of the week here at Smooth FM. Hope yours has started well and thank you so much for joining us, whatever you're doing at the moment. Byron with you here with another great run of songs and a guy who was very honoured right across the country on the weekend. John Farnham for you now.

0: Isn't that a great song with such a good beat about it? I like that. From Hall & Oates here at Smooth FM with You Make My Dreams. So good. And Byron with you here playing you more music unless you're going to a Tuesday night. Don't forget to after nine, we get a bit more relaxed. Cameron Daddo's in to wind things down for you. Anything but that. Next, though, on the way with Duran Duran and Rosella. Everybody's free to feel good. Feel like the mantra here at Smooth.
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0: pretty tough not to feel good after hearing those, I reckon, here at Smooth FM with Byron Witt here playing you more music. And let's talk. Nearly 8 p.m. now, and the big song from Pretty Woman is on the way in the next bunch for you, and a great David Bowie song too at Smooth.
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0: Yeah, I hope you're well. And whatever you're doing at the moment, thank you so much for having us on at Smooth with Byron with you here to keep you company until 9. And a reminder, after that, we'll start winding you down with Cameron Daddo nicely. Let's get there. Feeling good. More music and let's talk for you again now.
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0: with the big sound of Cher and the brilliance of Bowie and the Bee Gees. Before that, there's no doubting this is Smooth FM on the way to Tuesday night. Hope you're well for it too, with Byron with you here to keep you company until 9 o'clock. We'll then slip into something a little more relaxed with Cam. But before we do, a great new song from Taylor Swift on the way for you in a moment.
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0: You are so definitely in exactly the right spot. If it's more music and less talk you're after on the way to Tuesday night here at Smooth FM, whatever you're doing at the moment, nearly 9 p.m. with Byron Mid here, and actually about to bow out and leave you in the relaxed company of Cameron Daddo. Yeah, we'll dim the lights, get the ambience right for you. He'll take you right through playing more music and less talk to keep you company.
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0: More music, less talk is what you get here on Smooth, and great songs like that. Every Breath You Take from The Police. Cameron Daddo with you on the home of the More Music Breakfast Show, starting bright and early each weekday morning from 5:30. It is the perfect way to get into the day with feel-good music, and I like to think we're the best place at nights too. 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The tunes continue after this break with Adele.
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0: Yes, loving every moment with you. Hope you're enjoying the music tonight. Shout out if you're listening in an Uber or a taxi. Thank you, driver, for having Smooth on. It's Cam Datto for your Tuesday evening, sorting the finest tunes as we head towards midnight. I've got the next hour planned with John Legend and the Cranberries. They're both on the way in moments.
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0: Well, let's enjoy tonight. I'm Cameron Datto here with you on Smooth. Whatever you have lined up, I've got the music to keep you company. Madonna, she's set to perform at the MTV VMAs this coming Monday morning for the first time in, 23 years. She's also lined up to play right now. You don't have to wait that long. 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

0: Yes, we are the home of Feel Good Tunes. This is Smooth. Thanks for keeping it right here. Cam Datto with you till midnight. When we come back, Celine Dion and Robbie Williams. Keep it here.
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9: Thank you for joining me, Cameron Datto, with you on Smooth as we head into the final hour of Tuesday night. Hope you've enjoyed the song so far. Whether you're listening on the radio or streaming us on the line while at work, thanks for your company. Robbie Williams is touring Australia soon and he's ready to play right now. Here's

0: More music, less talk. Sounding very smooth with Amy Grant. Tuesday night, vibe check, why not? How are you feeling as we head towards the 10th month of this year? The world seems to be in a race with itself. I hope you're enjoying some calm right now. Things get so busy, don't they? Cam Daddo here with you. I've got a playlist of soothing songs on the way, including Shania Twain in moments. Let's enjoy that together. You're on Smooth.
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0: hope the music has kept you company. Cameron Daddo saying bye for now and welcoming in our Wednesday together. I'll be back tomorrow night from 9 and the midnight midweek fortune cookie will be delivered then. Till then, the late great Robin Williams said, everyone you meet is fighting a battle you know nothing about. Be kind, always. And as always, dream big, smooth.
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3: Just starting out? Or getting back into it? 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

0: morning and happy hump day. In Port Adelaide, some parts of Commercial Road near the rail line and the shopping centre are closed due to sewer works. Detours are in place there. Ongoing works continuing later this morning. Bedford Park, Marion Road near Sturt Road, Portie outbound. And Sled Amphora, Speed Camera, Cudmore Terrace, Henley Beach and Main South Road, O'Halloran Hill. See any dramas or delays? Call the traffic hotline direct 1300 595 937. That's the latest traffic on Smith FM Adelaide.
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3: Good morning, I'm Maham Kashani. The US government is raising serious concerns about Australia's proposed new digital duty of care policy, arguing it's likely to result in censorship and will disproportionately hit American companies. Washington is particularly concerned by potential mandates that would allow regulators to impose forced chronological feeds or opt-in recommendation systems. It comes just as Prime Minister Anthony Albanese is in New York to speak at the UN, where he's expected to touch on Australia's leadership in technology regulation. All four major banks and the bulk of money market traders believe the Reserve Bank will raise interest rates next week. RBA Governor Michelle Bullock says Australia's jobs market is still putting upwards pressure on wages, business costs and inflation. Hundreds of Qantas ground staff are preparing to strike this week over pay and conditions. 24-hour strikes have been called for Victoria today and tomorrow across the rest of the country. The industrial action, which will affect Qantas freight services and regional passenger carrier QantasLink, follows an overwhelming 97% vote to strike in late August. And experts and researchers have welcomed the WA government's crackdown on smart glasses in public schools. Students, teachers and anyone who visits schools in the state will soon be banned from using or having smart glasses on the premises. Updating sport. Brisbane Lions star Lachie Neale has failed in his attempt to overturn a one-game ban for striking Hawthorn's Jack Ginnivan at the AFL Tribunal and will miss Saturday's grand final against the Fremantle Dockers. Neale's gut punch on Ginnivan means the former Brisbane captain has played his last game for the Lions as the team seeks a second premiership three-peat in club history. The NRL says it's prepared to have no pre-match entertainment at its grand final this year after talks broke down with Aussie artist Tones and I. Instead, the league is offering to boost funding to grassroots competitions with the money set aside for a pre-game performance. And in the NBL, the Brisbane Bullets have beaten the New Zealand Breakers 88-85 last night.
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3: Mostly sunny with a top of 25, partly cloudy tomorrow and 28, similar Friday and Saturday. And that's the latest on Smooth.
4: 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Welcome to Wednesday. We are almost halfway through a week, aren't we? Kelly Golding here. It is great to have your company. Let's get straight into the feel-good music. Womack and Womack, it's Teardrop.

0: Thanks for choosing Smooth for your Wednesday morning. It is Kelly Golding with the More Music Breakfast Show. It is great to have you on board this morning. However you're spending it, you might be wrapping up work or about to start. A quick news update at 6. 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
1: Adelaide's traffic on Smooth.
9: In Port Adelaide, some parts of Commercial Road near the rail line and the shopping centre are closed due to sewer works. Detours are in place. Other than that, a pretty hassle-free run to kick off your hump day around all the majors. Works continuing later. Burton, Waterloo Corner Road near Hawker Road, Salisbury on Waterloo Corner Road near William Street, and check your speed. Raglan Avenue, Edwardstown and South Road, Edwardstown. See any dramas or delays? Call the traffic hotline direct 1300 595 937. That's the latest traffic on Smith FM Adelaide.

0: Good morning, I'm Maham Gashanning. President Donald Trump has used a speech at the UN to declare the US would reject any international scheme to put controls on AI. It comes just a day after 22 world leaders, including Australia's Anthony Albanese, signed a statement calling for global guardrails. Washington has also raised serious concerns about Australia's proposed digital duty of care policy, saying it's likely to result in censorship and will disproportionately hit American companies. Sri Lanka's High Court has convicted 15 men over the deadly 2019 Easter Sunday bombings that killed more than 260 people, including two Australians. The bombings, considered the deadliest in Sri Lanka's recent history, were carried out on three churches and three luxury tourist hotels. The men will be sentenced at a later date. Back home, and the cost of raising children has become so high that parents and those hoping to become them are being forced to shrink their intended family size. New data from national advocacy group The Parenthood shows the cost of raising one child per year now sits at around $17,800. Two or more costs more than $36,000. Georgie Dent, a mother of three and chief executive of The Parenthood, will address the National Press Club today, warning that Australians are at risk of being priced out of parenthood. And Queensland government ministers have been unable to confirm whether they have read the full assessment into the suitability of Rockhampton's river to host Olympic events, almost a week after the Premier announced it had passed with flying colours. The technical assessment has also not been released publicly. Updating sport. Lachie Neal won't play for the Brisbane Lions in Saturday's AFL Grand Final against Fremantle. The former Brisbane co-captain has failed in his bid to overturn a one-game ban for striking Hawthorn's Jack Ginnivan at the tribunal. The team is expected to challenge the decision at the appeals board. In the NRL, Redcliffe player Hamiso Tabuai-Fadau has revealed he's put contract talks on hold to focus on the finals, but has given his strongest indication yet he and Herbie Farnworth want to keep their Dolphins alliance intact. The side faces the Sydney Roosters in a preliminary final on Friday night. And Australia is preparing to face South Africa in their first ODI in Durban tomorrow night.
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0: Mostly sunny with a top of 25, partly cloudy tomorrow and 28, similar Friday and Saturday. And that's the latest on Smooth.
2: Thanks, Maham. Hi, it's the More Music Breakfast Show. Kelly Golding here for Wednesday. Almost halfway through another week. Can think about the weekend now. Wouldn't it be nice to live in Melbourne this week with Friday off, a public holiday for the AFL Grand Final? Bit jealous. Let's get into the feel-good music. Here's Wham on Smooth.

0: It's the More Music Breakfast Show. Huey Lewis stuck with you at 17 past 6. Hope you're having a nice start to the morning. It's light very early, isn't it, at the moment? Daylight saving kicking off on the October long weekend. Not long to wait now if you're keen for that. Mostly sunny, 25 in Adelaide today, 28 tomorrow. It is warming up. A beautiful weekend on the way. Let's check the roads. Back soon with Elton John and Dua Lipa on Smooth.
1: Adelaide's traffic on Smooth.
2: In Port Adelaide, some parts of Commercial Road near the rail line and the shopping centre are closed due to sewer works. Detours are in place. Other than that, a pretty hassle-free run to kick off your hump day around all the majors, including the city and the parklands for the moment and the Southern Expressway both ways. Works continuing later. Gilman Eastern Parade near Wicker Road 40 both ways and Blair Athol Grand Junction Road near Main North Road. See any dramas or delays? Call the traffic hotline direct 1300 595 937. That's the latest traffic on Smith FM Adelaide. We'll be right back.

0: 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We can start thinking about the weekend, AFL footy finals. It's all happening. 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
5: Adelaide's traffic on Smooth.
6: In Port Adelaide, some parts of Commercial Road near the rail line and the shopping centre are closed due to saw works. Detours are in place there. Other than that, a pretty hassle-free run to kick off your hump day around all the majors. Works continuing later, Gilman Eastern Parade near Wicker Road, 40 both ways, and Blair Apple Grand Junction Road near Main North Road. Sledan for a speed camera, South Road, Edwardstown. See any dramas or delays, call the traffic hotline direct 1300 595 937. That's the latest traffic on Smith FM Adelaide.
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8: Good morning, I'm Mahan Kashani. Donald Trump has addressed the UN General Assembly, suggesting he may annihilate Iran. It comes as conflict in the Middle East continues to escalate, the US president saying he had two alternatives.
9: Will a deal be made with Iran that lets them rebuild and create a far greater country than it ever was before? Maybe one of the greatest in the Middle East or even the world? Or do I annihilate the Islamic Republic?
8: Meanwhile, Washington has raised serious concerns over Australia's proposed digital duty of care policy, warning it amounts to censorship. The Reserve Bank warns unemployment might have to rise to 5% to bring consumer prices down and inflation back into its target range. The warning comes ahead of an expected interest rate hike next week. The body of an Australian woman who died while holidaying near Bali has now arrived home. Brianna Cronin fell 80 metres from a cliff while hiking 10 days ago. Her family had started an online fundraiser to bring the ecologist home. And children's author and illustrator Terry Denton has died at the age of 76, surrounded by his family in Victoria. Denton enjoyed a creative partnership spanning three decades with author Andy Griffiths illustrating the Treehouse books. Updating sport. The Brisbane Lions have been dealt a major blow ahead of Saturday's AFL Grand Final against the Fremantle Dockers, with Lachie Neale failing to overturn a one-match ban for striking at the tribunal last night. Neale's gut punch on Hawthorn's Jack Inven means the former Brisbane co-captain has played his last game for the Lions. It's understood the team will appeal the decision. The NRL says it's prepared to have no pre-match entertainment at its Grand Final this year after talks broke down with Aussie artist Tones and I. And in the NBL last night, the Brisbane Bullets pipped the New Zealand Breakers 88-85. The Cairns Taipans take on the Tasmania Jack Jumpers tonight.
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8: Mostly sunny with a top of 25. Partly cloudy tomorrow and 28. Similar Friday and Saturday. And that's the latest on Smooth.
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0: The Bee Gees bringing the feel-good music to our Wednesday morning on Smooth Adelaide. Great to have your company. It's Kelly Golding here. More songs like that this Friday night. Smooth's Old School Disco with Simon Disco Diaz back from leave. He will be raring to go. Looking forward to that. Great way to kick off the Grand Final weekend. Let's check those roads. Back soon with Billy Joel on Smooth.
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2: It is accident and breakdown free for your hump day at the moment. In fact, no humps at all, just ongoing works continuing shortly, including Eden Hills, Shepherd's Hill Road near Sturt Road, 40 both ways, Campton Park, Antac Highway near Morford Road, outbound Bedford Park, Marion Road near Sturt Road, Sledan for a speed camera, Crossroad, Clarence Park and Duthie Street, Melbourne. See any dramas or delays, call the traffic hotline direct 1300 595 937. That's the latest traffic on Smith FM Adelaide.

0: Hope you're having a great start to your Wednesday morning. It is Kelly Golding here with the More Music Breakfast Show. Great to have you on board this morning. After seven, we've got a quick news update with Maham. Find out what's going on in the world. Then Cher, continuing the feel-good music. And I've got a beauty too. You'll like this one from John Parr, St. Elmo's Fire.
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19: Looking really good out there to kick off your hump day around all the majors. In fact, no humps at all. Although we do have plenty of roadworks out there, as you'd expect in Adelaide, Eden Hills, Shepherd's Hill Road near Sturt Road 40 both ways, Camden Park, Anzac Highway near Morford Road, outbound Bedford Park, Marion Road near Sturt Road, and just be sure to check your speed, Military Road West Beach and Port Road West Hindmarsh. See any dramas or delays, call the traffic hotline direct 1300 595 937. That's the latest traffic on Smith FM Adelaide.
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22: Good morning, I'm Maha Pishani. The US has raised serious concerns about Australia's proposed digital duty of care policy, arguing it amounts to censorship and will unfairly target American companies. It's called for the Albanese government to exclude US social media companies from its plan to give users the option to opt into algorithmic recommendation feeds. It comes just as PM Anthony Albanese is in New York to speak at the UN, where he's expected to touch on Australia's leadership in technology regulation. The coalition is vowing to dismantle parts of Labor's renewables policy if it wins the next election. The Liberals and Nationals would abolish the safeguard mechanism, new vehicle efficiency standards and offshore wind zones. Shadow Energy Minister Dan Tehan says current environmental policies are placing an unsustainable burden on Australian consumers.
23: We will take a chainsaw to all of the green tape that has been introduced by Anthony Albanese and the Labor government, which is pushing energy bills through the roof.
22: The family of missing boy Gus Lamont are preparing to search an unexplored area on their remote outback property near Yanta, where he mysteriously vanished almost a year ago. Gus, then four, was last seen playing near the homestead on September 27 last year. It's understood the family is preparing to search eagle nests on the property on the theory Gus was taken by a wedge-tailed eagle. The RBA warns unemployment may have to rise to bring consumer prices down. The warning comes ahead of an expected interest rate hike next week. And after months of speculation, Taylor Swift has officially announced her next big release. The countdown on her website expired a short time ago, with the star confirming her new single, Patient Zero. Fans can listen to the track when it lands on September 25. Updating sport. Brisbane Lions star Lachie Neale has failed in his bid to play in Saturday's AFL Grand Final. His one-match ban for striking Hawthorn's Jack Ginnivan has been upheld at the tribunal. It's business as usual for Nathan Cleary ahead of Sunday's NRL preliminary final against Newcastle. The Penrith halfback has been named to start despite concerns over a foot injury. And India has avoided an embarrassing defeat to Japan in a one-off T20, winning by two runs. Both sides were restricted to just five overs each, with Japan falling short of the 33-run target.
20: Smooth weather.
22: Mostly sunny with a top of 25, partly cloudy tomorrow and 28, similar Friday and Saturday. And that's the latest on Smooth.
0: Thanks, Maham. Isn't it beautiful across Adelaide this morning? Hope you're having a great start to your Wednesday. It is Kelly Golding with the More Music Breakfast Show. Exciting weekend to look forward to. It's going to be beautiful too. Let's get into the feel-good music with Cher. This is

0: feeling good on Smooth. Love that, don't you? Sheena Easton, 9 to 5 morning train. It's Kelly Golding here, bringing the feel good to you Wednesday morning, 7:15. 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It is returning to Rundle Park, October 17 and 18. 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
2: That drive into work's looking pretty peachy at the moment around all the majors, although plenty of roadworks out there to slow you down. Eden Hills, Shepherd's Hill Road near Sturt Road, 40 both ways. Same in Camden Park, Anzac Highway near Morfitt Road, North Haven Victoria Road near Sir Keith Smith Drive, outbound Bedford Park, Marion Road near Sturt Road, and slow down for a speed camera, Sir Donald Bradman Drive, Brooklyn Park. See any dramas or delays? Call the traffic hotline direct 1300 595 937. That's the latest traffic on Smith FM Adelaide.

0: God love songs like that to get your Wednesday morning started. It is Kelly Golding here on Smooth FM with the More Music Breakfast Show. 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We can start looking forward to that. Footy finals, school holidays, lots to look forward to. 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
18: Looking really good out there to kick off your hump day around all the majors, including the north-south motorway, both ways flowing freely at the moment. Also, the city and the parklands too. Although plenty of roadworks, including Outer Harbour Victoria Road near Klingberg Drive, that is speeds at 40 both ways, having Gilman Eastern Parade near Wicker Road, and Slat Amphorus, Beckhammer Port Road, West Hindmarsh. See any dramas or delays, call the traffic hotline direct 1300 595 937. That's the latest traffic on Smith FM Adelaide.

0: Australia's leadership in technology regulation. All four major banks and the bulk of money market traders believe the Reserve Bank will raise interest rates next week. RBA Governor Michelle Bullock says Australia's jobs market is still putting upwards pressure on wages, business costs and inflation. Air Services is offering an air traffic controllers triple their hourly rate of pay to accept overtime during the school holiday period on the condition they also work their rostered hours. The enhanced school holiday overtime incentive is designed to avoid more flight disruptions around the country at a very busy time of year. And experts and researchers have welcomed the WA government's crackdown on smart glasses in public schools. Students, teachers and anyone who visits schools in the state will soon be banned from using or having smart glasses on the premises. Updating sport. Brisbane Lions star Lachie Neale has failed in his bid to overturn a one-game ban for striking Hawthorn's Jack Ginnivan at the AFL Tribunal and will miss Saturday's grand final against the Fremantle Dockers. Neale's gut punch on Ginnivan means the former Brisbane captain has played his last game for the Lions as the team seeks a second premiership three-peat in club history. The NRL says it's prepared to have no pre-match entertainment at its grand final this year, after talks broke down with Aussie artist Tones and I. And in the NBL, the Brisbane Bullets have beaten the New Zealand Breakers 88-85. Tonight, the Cairns Taipans take on the Tasmania Jack Jumpers.
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0: Mostly sunny with a top of 25. Partly cloudy tomorrow and 28. Similar Friday and Saturday. And that's the latest on Smooth.
2: Thanks, Maham. It is the More Music Breakfast Show. Hope you're enjoying the morning. You might be trying to catch a few rays of sunshine, sipping the morning coffee. One of my favourite things to do. This is Toto Africa on Smooth. It is 7:35. Good morning.

0: Feeling good on Smoothie. Can't help but dance to that one, can you? Earth, Wind and Fire. It's Boogie Wonderland on Smooth Adelaide at 7:48. Kelly Godding here might be doing the school run this morning or getting the kids organised. Not long to go now for school holidays. Looking forward to those. Mostly sunny, 25 today, 28 tomorrow, the weekend. And next week for the first week of the holidays is looking incredible. Up to 29, can you believe it? Let's check those roads. Jamelia's Superstar soon.
1: Adelaide's traffic on Smooth.
2: It's a clear run at this stage around all the majors, including the north-south motorway both ways, the freeway in all directions in the city and the parklands for just the moment. Quite a few works out there, though. Blair Athol Grand Junction Road near Main North Road, 40 both ways, Outer Harbour Victoria Road near Klingberg Drive, and Sled Emperor Speedcamera Main South Road to Halloran Hill and Port Road, West Hindmarsh. See any dramas or delays, call the traffic hotline direct 1300 595 937. That's the latest traffic on Smith FM Adelaide. We'll be right back.

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This is Smooth FM. It's Kelly Golding with the More Music Breakfast Show on the 23rd of September. Bruce Springsteen's birthday today, the boss. Wonder how he celebrates. Happy birthday to you too, if it's yours. News is next. Back soon with Taylor Swift. This is

0: years. 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
14: Looking really good out there to kick off your hump day around all the majors, including the north-south motorway both ways in the city and the parklands for the moment. Quite a few roadworks out there, though. North Haven, Victoria Road, Nissa Key Smith Drive, 40 both ways. Happy Valley, Main South Road near Chandler's Hill Road. Camden Park, Anzac Highway near Morfitt Road. And check your speeds to Donald Bradman Drive, Brooklyn Park and South Road, Edwardstown. See any dramas or delays? Call the traffic hotline direct 1300 595 937. That's the latest traffic on Smith FM, Adelaide.

0: Good morning, I'm Mahan Kashani. President Donald Trump has used a speech at the UN to declare the United States would reject any international scheme to put controls on AI. It comes just a day after 22 world leaders, including Australia's Anthony Albanese, signed a statement calling for global guardrails. Washington has also raised concerns about Australia's proposed digital duty of care policy, saying it amounts to censorship and will disproportionately target American companies. The coalition has vowed to abolish key planks of Labor's renewables revolution if it wins the next election. The opposition would act on 8 key priorities within 30 days of winning power, including removing the safeguard mechanism and new vehicle efficiency standards. Energy and emissions reduction spokesman Dan Tehan is set to unveil the plan at a summit today. Air Services is offering air traffic controllers triple their hourly rate of pay to accept overtime during the school holiday period on the condition they also work their rostered hours. The incentive is designed to avoid more flight disruptions around the country at a very busy time of year. Queensland government ministers have been unable to confirm whether they've read the full assessment into the suitability of Rockhampton's river to host Olympic events, almost a week after the Premier announced it had passed with flying colours. And after months of speculation, Taylor Swift has officially announced her next big release. The countdown on her website has expired, with the star confirming her new single, Patient Zero. Fans can listen to the track when it lands on September 25. Updating sport. Lachie Neale won't play for the Brisbane Lions in Saturday's AFL Grand Final against Fremantle. The former Brisbane co-captain has failed in his bid to overturn a one-game ban for striking Hawthorn's Jack Ginnivan at the tribunal. In the NRL, Redcliffe player Hamiso Tabuai-Fadau has revealed he's put contract talks on hold to focus on the finals, but has given his strongest indication yet he and Herbie Farnworth want to keep their Dolphins alliance intact. The side faces the Sydney Roosters in a preliminary final on Friday night. And the first ODI between Australia and South Africa kicks off in Durban tomorrow.
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0: Mostly sunny with a top of 25, partly cloudy tomorrow and 28, similar Friday and Saturday. And that's the latest on Smooth.
2: Beautiful morning across Adelaide today. Kelly Golding here with the More Music Breakfast Show. Hope the morning's going well. Yeah, just having brekkie or landed at work. 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Let's get

0: Feeling good on Smooth, Fleetwood Mac's Gypsy for the run into work this morning. It is Kelly Golding playing more music and less talk. Kylie Minogue currently rehearsing on the MCG in a pink Adidas tracksuit ahead of the AFL Grand Final this weekend. You're catching up with friends. All the pre-show entertainment kicks off from 1:30 on Channel 7. Looking forward to it. We'll check the roads next. Carly Rae Jepsen on the way soon here in Adelaide, heading for a top of 25 and sunny today.
1: Adelaide's traffic on Smooth.
2: For that drive into work, we have a breakdown in Salisbury Downs on the Salisbury Highway near Kings Road, blocking one lane affecting outbound there. Ongoing works, Eden Hills, Shepherd's Hill Road near Sturt Road, 40 both ways, Camden Park, Anzac Highway near Morfitt Road, North Haven Victoria Road near Sir Keith Smith Drive, Outer Harbour Victoria Road near Klingberg Drive, and check your speed, Raglan Avenue, Edwardstown. See any dramas or delays? Call the traffic hotline direct 1300 595 937. That's the latest traffic on Smith FM Adelaide.

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1: Adelaide's traffic on Smooth.
5: For that drive into work, be mindful of a breakdown at the moment in Salisbury Downs on the Salisbury Highway near Kings Road, blocking one lane outbound. Quite a few works out there. Eden Hills, Shepherd's Hill Road near Sturt Road, 40 both ways. Campton Park, Anzac Highway near Morford Road. North Haven, Victoria Road near Sir Keith Smith Drive. Blair Athol, Grand Junction Road near Main North Road and outbound Bedford Park, Marion Road near Sturt Road. See any dramas or delays, call the traffic hotline direct 1300 595 937. That's the latest traffic on Smith FM Adelaide.

0: Good morning, I'm Mahan Kashani. The PM is defending Labour's proposed digital duty of care laws after Donald Trump raised concerns over the policy and its impact on free speech at the United Nations overnight. Anthony Albanese says the plan, which would give users the option to opt out of algorithmic feeds, is necessary to promote online safety. He had this to say ahead of a planned address to the UN today.
1: It's not about giving government control.

0: And children's author and illustrator Terry Denton has died at the age of 76, surrounded by his family in Victoria. Denton enjoyed a creative partnership spanning three decades with author Andy Griffiths, illustrating the Treehouse books. Updating sport. The Brisbane Lions have been dealt a major blow ahead of Saturday's AFL Grand Final against the Fremantle Dockers, with Lachie Neale failing to overturn a one-match ban for striking at the tribunal last night. Neale's gut punch on Hawthorn's Jack Inven means the former Brisbane co-captain has played his last game for the Lions. It's understood the team will appeal the decision. The NRL says it's prepared to have no pre-match entertainment at its Grand Final this year after talks broke down with Aussie artist Tones and I. And in the NBL last night, the Brisbane Bullets pipped the New Zealand Breakers 88-85. The Cairns Taipans take on the Tasmania Jack Jumpers tonight.
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0: Mostly sunny with a top of 25. Partly cloudy tomorrow and 28. Similar Friday and Saturday. And that's the latest on Smooth.
2: Thanks, Maha. Good morning. It is the More Music Breakfast Show. Love the start of this one, don't you? It's Kelly Golding with Queen and David Bowie on Smooth Adelaide.

0: ABBA's Mamma Mia, bringing the feel-good energy to our Wednesday morning. Hope you're enjoying this day. Beautiful out there. Can't wait to get outside. 25 degrees, mostly sunny. I see Tom Cruise is on the red carpet for his new film, Digger. Didn't even know that was in the making. Looking forward to seeing that. Fresh off the back of his GQ cover. Did you see that? That's having quite the moment on the socials, isn't it? Lots of commentary. We'll check those roads back soon with Dan Hartman on Smooth.
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2: For that drive into work, be mindful of a breakdown at the moment in Salisbury Downs on the Salisbury Highway near Kings Road, blocking one lane outbound. Quite a few works out there. Eden Hills, Shepherd's Hill Road near Sturt Road, 40 both ways. Campton Park, Anzac Highway near Morford Road. North Haven, Victoria Road near Sir Keith Smith Drive. Blair Athol, Grand Junction Road near Main North Road and outbound Bedford Park, Marion Road near Sturt Road. See any dramas or delays, call the traffic hotline direct 1300 595 937. That's the latest traffic on Smith FM Adelaide. We'll be right back.

0: Feeling good on Smooth. Hopefully you're having a great start to the morning across our great city. It's Kelly Golding here handing you over to Ty Frost after nine for the workday. He's got all your favourites. Had a sneak peek. The Cranberries Dream soon. Belinda Carlisle in there as well. Have a terrific day on Smooth.
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5: Adelaide's traffic on Smooth.
6: At Parafield Gardens, a breakdown on the Salisbury Highway and Kings Road. One lane blocked outbound with delays. Sluggish for works at Blair Athol, Grand Junction Road near Main North Road. And coping a few delays this morning, the Porter Expressway heading through to Port Adelaide via Gilman. Also seeing delays at Burton, Waterloo Corner Road near Hawker Road. Getting quite busy at the moment, South Road, Tonsley, Carrows Cross Road, Clarence Park. And you find another one today, Military Road at West Beach. Any dramas or delays, call the traffic hotline direct, 1300 595 937. That's the latest traffic on Smooth FM Adelaide. We'll be right back.

0: Good morning, I'm Mahan Kashani. The PM has defended Labour's proposed online duty of care laws, saying they're necessary to protect Australians from social media harms. Anthony Albanese making the remarks after US President Donald Trump raised serious concerns over the policy and its impact on free speech. The Prime Minister is preparing to address the United Nations in New York today, where he's expected to touch on Australia's leadership in the online space. The Coalition is vowing to dismantle parts of Labour's renewables policy if it wins the next election. The Liberals and Nationals would abolish the safeguard mechanism and new vehicle efficiency standards. Shadow Energy Minister Dan Tehan says current environmental policies are placing an unsustainable burden on Australian consumers.
1: We will take a chainsaw to all of the green tape that has been introduced by Anthony Albanese and the Labor government, which is pushing energy bills through the roof.
0: The RBA warns unemployment may have to rise to bring consumer prices down. The central bank says the jobless rate might need to reach 5% to get inflation back to its target range. Thousands of people who adopt the Purple Army are making the more than 3,000 kilometre march across the Nullarbor for Saturday's AFL Grand Final in Melbourne. With airfares soaring and high fuel costs, fans have opted to make the road trip from Perth to Melbourne. And after months of speculation, Taylor Swift has officially announced her next big release. The star confirming her new single, Patient Zero, will land on September 25. Updating sport. The Lions have until midday today to submit a notice of appeal after Lachie Neale failed to have a one-match suspension for striking overturned at the tribunal. Neale's gut punch on Hawthorn's Jack Ginnivan means the former Brisbane co-captain will miss Saturday's grand final against the Dockers. It's business as usual for Nathan Cleary ahead of Sunday's NRL preliminary final against Newcastle. The Penrith halfback has been named to start despite concerns over a foot injury. And India has avoided an embarrassing defeat to Japan in a one-off T20, winning by 2 runs. Both sides were restricted to just 5 overs each, with Japan falling just short of the 33-run target.
2: Smooth weather.
0: Mostly sunny with a top of 25, partly cloudy tomorrow and 28, similar Friday and Saturday. And that's the latest on Smooth.
3: 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G'day, it's Ty Frost. 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
2: 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Smooth. 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